In the evening when I close my eyes, you're still the only one I want to claim.

Grief doesn't really go away. 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Like, it feels like it fades away in time, which means, like, the weight of it becomes weaker. But, when you lose someone who holds a place in your heart, it can be hard to shake off. That's the heart behind the song. That's what it's all about.

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So when he comes to the door, I expect her to freak. But she freezes.

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For the chains of defeat, there's no key. See the tears of the broken, the cries of the slaves. Is there no one worthy of

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The only thing I can feel is overwhelmed by your love for me. You have done exceedingly and abundantly more than I ever thought, God.